0: Charlie, tell you Sam 61.
1: Sam 61.
0: 1041 is one, Sam. I'll be 76 to the 602.
1: Simple.

0: Frank Mustang. Go ahead. Continuation of the other traffic from 710 North Dwight. We just received another call stating that there was a 415 242 that occurred there. The victim, Patricia, is going to be at 690 North G with the RP. The other half, Sarah, was the one hitting and choking Patricia. She's still at 710 North Dwight.
1: 843, copy.

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1: Can you start EMS code 2 to the Dean address, female complaining of pain?
0: To the Dean address or Dwight?
1: The Dean address.

40 out of my seat. I'll put a check the welfare on your screen. The base of units that took the contact over UTL earlier. Of course, Sam, I'm going to put it on yours as well for information. RP is called back again requesting another attempt.

0: Charlie, tell you 60 Charles. 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
1: Confirming a second case number. I gave one to 22 Adam Martin.
0: Charles, I'll be primary.
1: 10-4, that case number 72467. 72467, copy your primary.
0: Confirming
1: all units are 10-8.

0: A43.
1: Myself and A37 will be out at the 710 North Dwight address for an attempt to contact with the Sarah subject.
0: Separate.

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0: Yeah,

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1: I'll be 76 to pretrial, 6400. Beginning mileage will be 841, FEMA 95.
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0: Spoke to the Mirabel subject. She advised she's code 4 and does not need any assistance. 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
1: Step 4.

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0: 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Voicemail left, I'll be 10-8 in the airport.

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0: Exeter Vice Flight, copy off road at Vine and Belmont.
1: 819,
0: 10-5 RP advising in the area of Vine and Belmont. There's juveniles on dirt bikes and one on a motor scooter that are knocking down signs in the area. Two are described on a red bike and one with a gray sweater riding a motorized scooter.
1: 819, I copy 76.
0: 10-5.

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0: 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Copy beginning.
1: Yes, 43, go ahead.
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1: 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They just don't want him to respond.
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0: 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I'll put it on your screen.
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O2, possibly Chevy, out of Wood Lake off of Valencia.

0: you guys come to?
1: I don't have much traffic.
2: Go ahead.
0: Chase Director Line.
2: Yeah, copy that.

0: Buddy, say 40 Adam. Berlin 28.
1: 40 Adam.
0: 15385 Adam 3.
1: Is clear, but expired as of May 31st of 2020, James. You pick up, registered to the last of Luna, out of Danuba.
0: 10-4, 10-38, 4-16 in, 120.
1: 10-4.
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1: Red One.
0: I'm UTL any vehicles around the RP's address. Can you give him a 1021 with the dispo? Code 40 clear.

0: run one by play there. If you copy the dispatch, I'll show you Penny.
1: So you're recovering tonight?

0: 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I'll show you pinning.
1: All right, copy.
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0: 10-1.

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0: 5760. Affirming the RT was going to be at that 6901 Avenue 306 address.
1: That's going to be where the dog's at. The RP's at 6932 Avenue 306. 6932 Avenue 306. Open in the comments.

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1: Okay, well, we have your RP landline calling back to report the same thing.
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0: Yeah, Miss Lee, where are you at with BRP?
1: Negative.
0: 10-4, I attempted two additional 21s to her with no answer.
1: Copy, there's a fence, like a very large fence, blocking her residence. I'm unable to get in.
0: 10-4.

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0: Correct, it's going to be 664 East Whitney.
1: You cut out a little, confirming 664 East Whitney.
0: 10-4.
1: 10-4.

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0: Copy.

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1: 10-4, what's the 20?
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2: 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West Side 1 Sam tonight.

0: request a Tetra 1038 Elder and Jackrabbit. It's going to be on the Polaris.
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0: 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Confirming you copied my last traffic.
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0: A19, that's going to be a false activation. Female code 4. I advise fire and EMS. 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
3: Thank you, Adam. Confirming that that last of Mejia is on probation. Open the search.
0: Stand by while I confirm. 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Adam, I slave for the last of Corona, date of birth 412-073. Affirm, he's on county probation with search and testing terms.
3: Dobby, be advised, he saw us and ran inside his trailer, refusing to comply with a probation compliance search.
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1: 60 Adam, copy that. Could you advise him that he is on probation? 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
1: 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Sarah, I'll be out with you.

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2: Lincoln 5, you cut out. I copied 10-8 from there. What's your next one?
0: The 20 by traffic. And Lindsay.

0: 171 Victoria 4 pending.
1: What's that?
0: We're pending a welfare check at 30903 Jackrabbit Street. The RP stated his friend is hearing voices and having suicidal thoughts. She's also all cut up on her wrist. He just left the scene. She was transferred over to crisis. However, they advise they won't be responding since there's not a second party there.
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1: 10-1 route.

0: 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Fired medical order route for an 11-year-old with hives, feels faint, and lips are turning purple.
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0: 44 West Lake. 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
0: RP's advising there's a 415 and people are beating someone inside of a car. Four houses down from the intersection. Male and females involved. We're still getting further. Break 40 out of feedback.
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1: 10-4, is it going to be on Cannon or Nancy?
0: It's going to be on Cannon. 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Just family 415.
1: 10-4, is it code 4 to 1022 medical?
0: Number 1022 medical, and you can 1022 the additional unit.
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0: I'll say a motorbike copy.

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0: Subject is being transferred to KDH, 10-8, airport.

Charlie 48. It's code 4. It's going to be verbal only. Both parties are separated for the night.

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0: 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Copy a suspicious Turk at 401 North Francis.
1: That's LA 22.
0: 822-1017 Aaliyah, 401 North Francis Avenue. Landline with her, she's currently hysterical, advising there's a group of Jews driving really slow in the area and a gray Chevy extended cab playing loud music. She's advising she's scared due to the recent events that occurred in Exeter. Her grandpa's outside, and they believe they're trying to steal their pickup truck for unknown reasons. First, I was trying to get further.
1: 822-76.

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0: It's LA 22. I got on a crime tonight.
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0: 565 Isolia, the last Qualcomm is going to have Colton PD, so break 10 out of Isolia.
1: 10 out of.
0: Do you have an approximate weight?
1: Approximately 100 pounds.

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0: Hey, 13, put me out on a foot patrol, Vine and Francis. Code 4.
1: Can you re-advise the cross with Vine, please?
0: Hey, 13, it'll be Francis.
1: Pepper.
0: Hey, 13, correction, Willow Street.

0: Exeter, my flight copy is suspicious person.
1: Hotel 822.
0: ATG-10-5RP advising outside of 506 Glenview Drive, there's two male subjects on bikes, not doing anything but have been sitting outside for a few hours. Should your question may be advised to leave the area.
1: FLA 22, myself and 819 are 76.
0: 10-4.

Northwest LA 22, UTL, two male subjects, Alexa units tonight.

0: approximately 1 by 5.
1: What's that?
0: Heading a noise complaint on Caton Avenue 378 for loud music in the area. Did you want me to start 10, Charles?
1: No,
0: 10 floor, 10 Charles, look through it on your screen. One 781 by Slayer, also pending a medical at 1096 North Crawford Unit C, Charles, for a 14-year-old with testicle pain. Did you want me to start a unit or let medical handle it?
1: Be clear, let's cross it.

0: 10 Charles.
1: Yes, sir.
0: Charles. Can you redirect to a pedestrian in the roadway? It's going to be on Alta Road 80 at Avenue 360. Now subject blue shirt, red and white shorts in the middle of the road. CHP is also been advised. And not from the initial RP, we've got another one on the line. Standby.

0: 10 Charles, but I say, he's currently just standing in the middle of the road. He needs to be on Alta. It looks like just north of 336, where the St. John's River crosses Alta.
1: I saw your Lincoln 5, 1042, available by 21.
0: 10-4. Extra West Side, copy and audible. Call them from an RP. Dollar General, 1210 West Bay Road. The alarm was sounding. The RP was calling from the McDonald's across the street. Alarm has since reset. So requesting to be checked.
2: Can I call 7?
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0: 10-4.

0: 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Business is code 4, unknown reason for the trip. 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

0: 60 Adam, right stage traffic. Yeah. 60 Adam, 1017 with Daniel Klein at Mid Valley Storage, 15323 Avenue 296. They have a transient sleeping on the lawn. They've asked him to leave, but he's refusing. Going to be wearing a black sweatsuit, white shoes, and a black hat.
1: Copy.

0: I couldn't copy half of that. I copy you're in the area. You believe CHP might be in the area as well?
1: Hey, I think they're closer to 328.
0: 10-4.
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0: Mesa, 10 Charles. HP is going to have a scene. They'll be out there. So if it's extreme, sending back to my fire service traffic.
1: 10-4.

0: 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What's your position with this unit? I'll be 10-8 with the report.
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0: 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I say copy, Shaw's traffic.
1: So it's
0: 40 Adam. 5 to 10 Shaw's turn in the area, Avenue 416 and Road 128.
1: Copy.
0: 10-4 break 60 Adam. You did 1022. The RP advises subject is left. It's no longer requests assistance.

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2: A19, same
1: test. A19, test.

0: 10 out of 5 slaves. You can start to back up that jackrabbit and run. There was a security guard patrolling the area and a vehicle pulled up next to them. Just watching the high beams, they're now on a verbal 416. We're getting further.
1: Thank you, Charles. 10 out of 5 slaves with you. I'll head that way.
0: 60 Charles, 10-4.
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0: 813, I got an open door on the north side of the property.
1: Did you want to clear it while you clear?
0: 813, negative on a clear.
1: I copy negative on a clear.

0: 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We're attempting to recontact. 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

822, 813. 822, I'm on route. 822, reposition your vehicle to the south side in case there's a leg bit or something.

0: 10 Charles, I slightly advise involved vehicles are going to be a Chevy Silverado and a white 2007 Toyota Camry.
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1: 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Code 2.
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2: 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Well, that's 10 Charles. 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
2: 10 Charles, copy. 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
0: We'll be attempting contact. Negative on a code 8.
1: One time, I copy attempting contact. 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
0: 72549. Myself, for the way I show, I copy. Make contact with the residents. They're all code 4. I'll use me 1089 report.

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0: Going to be at apartment 32. RP advised at 0311 hours. She observed on her ring camera subject last morning, all black, Crocs and a mask walking past her front door. The camera is now not working. She's requesting an area check at residence.

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0: 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Option of 40 boys, April.
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1: 40 Adam, good.
0: I spoke to the RP and gave her a dispo. Property's code 4, locked and secured. It'll be 10-8, no report.

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0: Pending at 602 at the Mid Valley Stores on Avenue 296. First subject going through the dumpster. The RP is requesting a detrust message on Midstar 60 out of my reward of perdition.
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0: I tell you one time.
1: What's up, bud?
0: I copy the updates. You can clear the call in, 60 Charles. I'll advise the oncoming.
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0: 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Is it clear?
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0: 40 Adam, RP is 10-5, calling from 12468 Estevas Avenue, advising there were subjects on his property. No description, no further information. RP does keep calling back on 911.
1: So far, we have it.

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Copy, audible. The audible at California Tap Corporation, 457 South Acacia. The entry manual gate and east entry door, RP pending.

with Lake Visalia, the alarm company called back, as I think they can see several people in all black clothing stealing. We're trying to get further.

0: Ford Lake, can I saw you? I've got 875 and 869 en route. Do you have additionals or would you request TCSO? One Sam, 81 Vice Cell. One Sam, 81 Woodlake's got an actual 459 in progress, several subjects on site. They only have two units. Can we start someone?
1: 60 out of 60 Charles.
0: Tesla, 60 out of 60 Charles, copy. 457, South Acacia.
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0: You can clear call 39. RP is was right with options. Pretend it. Five, sorry, 6 year old.
1: 6 year old.
0: 6 year old, on myself will be 10-8. You can clear call 45.
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0: 4 Sam 84 Victoria. Information?
1: Go for 4 Sam.
0: 4 Sam, we just got a reckless driver. They're northbound Road 80, passing Avenue 360. It's an older black Toyota Corolla, weaving in and out of traffic and cutting off vehicles. CHP was advised. It's kind of similar to the Woodlake traffic suspect vehicles. Do you want to send anyone?
1: 40 Adam.
0: 40 Adam, I said. Cordiatum, reckless vehicle northbound Road 80, passing Avenue 360 about 5 ago. It's an older black Toyota Corolla. It was moving at a high rate of speed. CHP is advised, and it does match, closely match one of the descriptions for that Woodlake traffic.
1: 10-4, I'll be 76.

40 at him, 60 at him. 60 at him, go ahead. Just info if it's going to be the suspect vehicle, they're going to be armed.

0: 875.
1: For that, Camry, it appears that there's going to be two male subjects, one wearing all black clothing, and another one wearing a gray sweater, black pants, black shoes.
2: Right, say
0: 4-7. 4-7.
2: Confirming Dinuba PD was advised of the BLO.
0: Will advise right now.
1: Marshall 875.
0: 875.
1: Second vehicle appears to be a white sedan, unable to get a plate.
0: Definitely.

0: Y740 Adam. Do we know if the suspect vehicle has tinted windows? I do have a similar car, but it has a Florida license plate.
1: F40 Adam, per the reckless driver, the last, or per the RP for that one, the ending was 540, unknown if it was a Florida plate, and unknown with 875 or Wood Lake if it's related. Stand by. Wood Lake by side.

0: 747 head on this vehicle has damage to the driver's side. Side door.
1: 40 Adam, what's the 20? 40 Adam, per the

0: Westside 48, this vehicle has damage to the driver's side. Side door.
1: 48, Westside 20.
0: I'm on Avenue 384 headed towards Road 68.
1: 10-4. 4-7, copy, 40 on instructions.

0: West Side 40 Adams. The 28th is going to be King Victor 3-3-2.
1: I'm confirming Florida plate King Victor 3-3-2.
0: 3-2, George.
1: Definitely.

0: 40. I'm Suspect 2, clear, current, Toyota four-door, black, registered to a luxury concept company. No further information on that.
1: 10-4, 1038 on Avenue 384 and Road 56.
0: 40, I copy. 1038, 384 and 56.
1: It appears to be occupied by one.
0: 10-4.
1: Follow.
0: Porta Boy, copy.

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1: 875, go ahead.
0: Were you guys calling me over the radio?
1: Affirm. We had a reckless driver, Road 80 and Avenue 360, with possible ending plate ending in 540. It was a black Toyota Corolla, speeding and weaving.
0: 10-4.

0: 40 Adams status.
1: I said 40 Adam, I'm code 4. The subject didn't match the description provided. I'll be 10 a.m. and still checking the area.
0: Jeffrey.
2: West 875.
0: 875.

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0: 40 boy, 10-4.

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1: Adam,
0: it's over in Goshen, 30725 Delancey Road, a patrol check. There's further information in the call.

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0: 10-4. 875, just information. No property was taken from the business.
1: 10-4.
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1: 10 Robert.
0: I'm 23, I follow Verde Elementary to Larry.
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1: 835.
0: 835, the crossing arms for the train are still down after the train's gone at Farmersville in front.
1: 835, copy. Can we contact the railroad company?

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1: Go for 36.
0: 25 over here at Farmers Walk Front. We're going to need to divert traffic. It's piling up.
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0: Bye, Charlie. 12 Robert, code 11. 12 Robert. 23 at Trooper Elementary. Pepper.
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0: 310 was served. Driver was cited out and vehicle was turned over to a licensed driver. I'll be 10-8 with a report.
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2: 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You almost 1023, you're either. I'm down the street. 10-4, I'm around the corner.
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1: 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OI 6, Charles 1038, I'm out last 28th Avenue, 324 and Road 236.

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1: Amber Johnson is requesting to keep the peace at 279 South Dode. Her brother, Robert Murphy, was recently detained, arrested, and she's wanting to lock up the house, but there's an unknown female inside.
2: Copy.

0: 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A42. I'll be on an additional traffic detail, Freedom and Citrus.
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0: 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I'll be 10-8.
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0: I tell you, 40 boy.
1: 40 boy.
0: So be in reference to lobby traffic coming around to 14070 Avenue 384. 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
1: Kepler.

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1: 818, go ahead.
0: 818, RP 10-5, advising the neighbor next to 234 North C, Lake Charles Street. There's a cat that's very sick in the driveway.
1: 2-4.

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0: 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He's at the Southern California Edison business, and someone broke in, stole copper wire and additional items.
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0: Exeter Vice Valley, copy. I checked the welfare. 88, can go ahead. Rosalina Silva, requesting a 21 with dispo. 154 South Filbert, requesting check the welfare of her 17-year-old daughter, Liliana Suarez, possibly living with a boyfriend for sub Evan. She stopped going to school about 2 weeks ago, 3 weeks ago. Filbert.
1: If I say I came for a 2 temporary 1 break shelter.
0: Go ahead.
1: Okay.
2: Vice 40 boy, I'll be 10-8. The notes are in the cash.
0: Jeff.

0: 40 Boy, Visalia. We have two 21s pending. One's a civil, well, they're both going to be civil. One's a parking issue, and the other one's trespassing on their property.
1: 10-4.

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2: 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Visalia 40 Robert.
1: 40 Robert.
2: Can you start VPD? There's going to be a TA, Ben Maddox and Iris.
1: 10-4, can you advise injuries?
2: Looks like negative on injuries.

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1: By Toyota 35, can you 10-9 by account number, please?
2: 835. It's going to be 26 Charles, 125-828. 125-828.
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1: 40, Adam. Jump on. 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
1: 835
0: Medical en route to 1336 North Hartley for a 51-year-old requesting an ambulance, unknown reason. The code 4 to clear, unless your question.
1: 835, I'll be 76 until we get a code 4. Can you 10-9 the numbers on Hartley?
0: 1336 North Hartley. 1336.
1: 10-4.

0: I saw you, 40 Robert. 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
1: 40 Robert, 7.

0: Andrea 40 boy.
1: 40 boy.
0: I'll be 10-8. Options provided on that first one. Go ahead with the second.
1: 40 and I'm gonna handle the second 21.
0: 10-4. I'll be 10-8. No report.
1: 10-4.
0: I said 40 item, civil issue, options provided, I'll be 10-8, no report.

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0: 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Copy lobby traffic. Adam, 1025 with Andreas at the lobby. He's going to be parked on the north side, requesting the ticket sign up.
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0: 835, sorry for the delay. It's clear valid 2000 Volvo out of Farmersville, Alaska, Boyer. Is it occupied or unoccupied?
1: YSL 835, I believe it's unoccupied.

0: Sorry, Philly 35. It's code 4 tonight.
1: 10-4. Charles, I saw you. Copy 1021, follow up.
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0: 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We have an anonymous subject requesting a 21 with further information regarding possible child abuse occurring in the area 40673 Eddy Avenue.

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0: by Celia 41, Robert. I can handle call 147, other unit will be 10.
1: Sorry, Robert, 7.

0: 36. Can you put me on a code 11650 North Virginia?
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1: Scott.
0: I'll be out with one, Avenue 308, Road 60.
1: Chuckle.

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0: it. 1076-2173-1 West Clinton Avenue, I saw you.

0: That's Tom Robert.
1: Ken Robert.
0: 10:22, my home visit. I'll be back on my previous.
1: Tempo.

0: 5810 Charles. Can I get the case number?
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0: Westlake San Charles, can you read by the case number?
1: San Charles, did you want the previous case number or the one that I just gave you?
0: The one you just gave me.
1: Your case number 72623. 72623.
0: Copy, thank you.

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1: 41, Robert, go ahead.
0: You're going to put me on call 147. I'll be handling it. I give her a 21 negative answer. I'll be sending 6 to the address.
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0: Got a case number for 653M.
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0: 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He hasn't been to his property in about a month and just found out that two storage units were taken.
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1: I'll give you 21.
0: Yep.
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0: We're pending a 602 in progress, 7726 Avenue 426. They're transients living in the home. There's two offices on site as well. And prior to the RP hanging up, there was a slight 415 verbal heard in the background that could afford to start 60 on them or break 60 on them.
1: And I'll be en route as well.
0: 10-4, 60 Anima, I say.
2: 6 Anima, copy. You can clear the 21 nose handle.
0: 10-4.
1: I feel like once then you could break 12 Robert, have her back 60 Anima as well.
0: 12 Robert by side.
3: 12 Robert.
0: 12 Robert. Can you break and copy 60 Adams? Call to 602 in progress.

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1: 10 Adam, 10-4 at 11-11.
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0: Farmersville, Vice Valley. 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
1: 835.
0: There's going to be a female lying on the ground in front of 357 North Dwight. Actually, two houses south of that address, 357 North Dwight, wearing a bra with purple pants, and she hasn't moved in about 5 minutes. We're getting medical. She's now getting up with the assistance of neighbors. We're still continuing medical.
1: 10-4.

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0: Mercury, 40 boy.
1: 40 boy.
0: I'll be 10-8. I referred that to code enforcement in reference to vendors causing a traffic hazard at between 1700 and 2200. Lieutenant, no report.
2: Flight 7, 40 Adam.
1: 40 Adam.
2: Unable to access the property due to a locked gate. Can you issue me a case number for a scar? I'll be 10-8.
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1: 835.
0: 835. Joseph Rivera is at the lobby. He's there to pick up some type of property.

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0: 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And can you 10-9 what the incident type is?
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David 80, 60 Trails is requesting an ETA.

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0: 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I'll be 10-8 to report.

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1: Central.
0: Negative on a 487. It's going to be civil. I'll be 10-8 with a report.
1: Central. 10-4.

0: 10 Charles, I say copy, 21.
1: Charles, good.
0: 10 Charles, 1021, Johnny Cortez. In regards to damage done to a house that they're building at 30737 Effie Drive, he's not there right now. And we did have a deputy respond on 910. There's some more information on the call.
1: Charles, copy.

0: Charlie 6 Charles, I'll be sending out the report. Go sending.
1: 60 Charles, 10-4. It's going to be an audible at the Burkdell residence, 23351 Lomitas Drive, Library Motion. You do have an RP, ETA, about 5 minutes, unknown vehicle.
0: Copy.

0: 1 Sam 81, baseline.
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0: 1 Sam, regarding the 602 on Avenue 426, the RP called back advising there was another subject at HMA that showed up on a bike. He is now GOA just south of that address, but he's afraid he's going to return shortly.
1: I'll have Sixiatum give him a 21 for now.

0: by say, Central.
1: Central.
0: 21 is handled. RP advised he'll call back later when he's available to meet with deputies. I'll be 10-8. No report.

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0: I say King 42, 1024, I'm clear from that.
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0: Cut Charles 55.
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0: 10 Charles, can you copy incident 207, see if you can handle the 21?

0: say 40 boy.
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0: I'll be 10-8, then no turn the call. Put me on a follow-up.
1: Go ahead.
0: Stand by one.

0: 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I'll be en route to 12310 Avenue 368.
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0: Bryce Elliott, 6 Sierra. 95 booked, I'll be 10-8 with the report. Code pending.
1: It's going to be the check the welfare on Avenue 332. If you can recontact the sisters and try and gather more information, we tried giving it to crisis. They declined.
0: Six Adam, I copy 76.

0: by Cellular 10 Charles, 21 was handled. I'll be 10-8. 10
1: Charles, stop on. Break. Regarding your previous calls, Johnny Cortez is calling back.
2: Cellular 6 Charles, copy call comments, will be 10-8, go with Penny.
1: 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If you could, 1017 with Abdul at the Al-Wadi Market in Ivanhoe. He's reporting someone stole a sign from out in front of the business.
2: Copy.

0: Life, say 40, Paul. Correction 40, Adam. Boy. I'm down a traffic accident at 368 and 140.
1: 40, boy. So far.
0: Correction 128. It could be non-injury, but dispatch CHP. I'll be out with one vehicle, copy plate.
1: Go ahead.
0: 7 Yellow Ocean Edward 891.
1: Clear current 07 Buick, west of Alviso, out of Isolia. Can you advise if there's road blockage?
2: Negative road blockage. One of them's going to be a county vehicle, I believe.

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0: 8 Frank Ocean George 111. It's not going to be a county vehicle, it's a county employee though.
1: Copy. Can you find the last three digits?
0: 111.
1: Clear current 2018 Honda Lesa Valle out of Isalia.
0: Confirming, it's going to be negative on injuries and be dispatched CHP.
1: Okay.
2: Vice Head of 31 Robert, can you issue me a case number?
1: Robert, case number 72615. 72615.

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0: 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Copy, I checked the buffer.
1: Go for 40 Adam.
0: 40 Adam. RP's a neighbor requesting check the welfare at 40463 Cindy Road. As an elderly neighbor in her 70s, it usually gets yelled at by her adult daughter. The adult daughter did leave on a bicycle towards Avenue 404. Unknown clothing, unknown names for any of them.
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1: Petra.
0: Negative on a crime. Civil options were provided. I'll be 10-8 and I'll be 76 to the 487.

0: 836. I'll be 10-8. Can you put me on a 1038?
1: 836, go ahead.
0: Gonna be on the eastbound 198 and Farmersville exit on California 9, Paul Robert John 477.

0: 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To 05 Acura, left of Moscato, out of Exeter.
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0: Verbal dispute. 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No need of assistance. Hobby 10 and report.

0: 5386 Charles, can you shoot case number for incident?
1: Bisaya 40 boy, can you get an ETA from DC?

0: 40 boy,
1: go
0: ahead. CHP is the ETA, is from Avenue 328 and 63, just around the corner.
1: 10-4, thank you.

0: Would like flight failure, copy, medical aid. Fire and medical en route to 561 West Antelope. There was a 6-month-old that was choking on a cracker. They did get the cracker out, but they just want the child to be checked out.
1: ISO 842, I'll be on a traffic detail, Freedom and Citrus.
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Poliana, vai ser Capianê, por favor. Poliana, 1021, Spanish speaker Angel Valencia. He's going to be at 14282 Avenue 428. He is advising neighbor Carlos Medrano. Keeps putting a laser at him, and he wants to show you the video.

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Center, by say, copy traffic. 818, Brianna Thompson is requesting a 21 regarding threats over the phone by an unknown female.

Vice that for you. Multiple 21s were attempted, straight to voicemail. Unable to leave a voicemail. Voicemail was not set up. Copy tonight.

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0: 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It's going to be a gray Toyota Camry, unreadable 28.

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0: 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I say additional lobby traffic.
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0: Floriana, 1017 with Julia, 13121 Avenue 404 regarding her neighbor, Annalie, who lives at 13111 Avenue 404. There's further information in there for you.

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0: 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She's advising there's two females, a six crank in her backyard. Unknown who they are.
1: Copy.
0: 60 Charles, one of them is going to be wearing a blue shirt, purple sweatpants, and the second one, gray shirt.

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0: 835, it's at 341 North Kern, scheduled patrol check.
1: Time for.

0: Rescue Charles, I say stuff.
1: 34, I'm out with the females.
0: 60 Charles, call up. Copy, code 4.
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1: 10 out, I'm going.
0: Can you handle the pending 21 on your screen, please? 21 Christy Lopez.
1: 10 out of my copy. Flight 6 Adam, I'll be attending with report.
0: 10-4.

0: there a unit at HQ?
1: Oh, I saw you 6 shots. I'll be 76 shortly.
0: 10-4, thank you.
1: I'm going to say it's an Adam. 21 handled. I could be 76 HQ traffic.
0: 10-4.

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0: 5 St. Charles, can I get the case number?
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0: Copy, thank you. OB 10-8 with a report.
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0: 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They were in a verbal, they are currently separated.

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1: I'll be on the
0: 875, that case number is 5552. 5552.

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0: David 40.
1: We'll be 10-8. Copy additional follow-up.
0: Go ahead.
1: 37746 Clay Road. 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
0: Can you confirm the numbers on Clay?
1: 37746.
0: Separate, thank you.

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0: 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They sell you a medical aid?
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0: Medical and fire en route to 393 North Oakview. There was some issues with translation, but there's a female that was laying on the floor. She is breathing. It's unknown her age.

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0: 110, we're pending a 488 of a gift card up in Three Rivers. Is it code 4 to pen till night shift?
1: Affirm.
0: Additionally, we're pending a keep the peace for a CVC out on Betty Drive. Do you want to send a unit right now? Negative. He's handling lobby traffic.
1: 10 Charles.
0: 10 Charles, I say.
2: Ten Charles, I copy. I'm 76.
0: Seven. I say 844. 844. Female refused medical help on code 4. I'm 1080 report.

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1: 809, Jeff.
2: Charles, can you advise the farmer's okay number?
1: Thank you, Charles. Farmersville case number is 26 Frank 06 628 6628.

0: 40, Adam.
1: Female escorted off the premises. I'll be 10-8 with an incident report.
0: 10-4.

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0: 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Is the audible at Simplot Growers on Burke Drive? Is it code 4 to clear?
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0: Bryce, are you a 40 boy? 40
1: boy.
0: Can you put me back on that last 21 request? I'm back en route to the 416 address.
1: 10-4.

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David 40. 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Stop. It's going to be 36649 Baker.

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0: Attempted contact to the resident, negative response will be 10-8. I'm going to be given the RP at 21.
1: Jeffrey.
2: I say a David 40,
1: 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David 40, Jeffrey.
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0: West Bay Central, subject agreed to pay. I'll be 10-8 normal report.
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0: Lincoln 9, CHP is inquiring, is it a motorcycle or a bicycle?
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0: Check.
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0: Vicelli, did you mean Lincoln 9?
1: Negative. We were trying to get in touch with Lincoln 4. He's on a TA non-entry as well.
2: Vicelli, Lincoln 4. CHP's got the team. You can clear me from attending.
1: Lincoln 4, 10-4.

0: by say, 40 boy.
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1: Good.
0: Penning 601-309-28, Cottontail. A 17-year-old daughter, Alexis Ochoa, was hitting her mother, Martha Ledesma. They are currently separated. The code for the Penning.
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1: Lincoln there.
0: The CSP on scene, patients can be transported to Clear Delta 3-10-8.